0: gonna stand there crying that back in the day shit. Jesus. There ain't no back in the day, nigga. Ain't no nostalgia to this shit here. It's just the street and the game and what happened here today.
1: Longa vida aos meus manos, longa, longa.

board. I think the message here is that we should never simply write ourselves off and see ourselves as the victim of various forces.

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Well, I mean, good, you're not good.

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1: Here it is. 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

0: To make a long story longer, going back to your question, the world has changed. What is our role as a man? 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You know, so we all want to be followed. No, you know, we all want to lead, I should say. We're willing to do anything to be influential.
1: Yeah.

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We've had the cells in the mill. 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

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That's how it goes, the streets a mess. I'm trying to blow, they say that I'm up next. 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

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I keep it 100, OTF all the way.

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In a universe we have, if no one

0: is it about society that disappoints you so much?
1: Oh, I don't know. Is it that we collectively thought Steve Jobs was a great man, even when we knew he made billions off the backs of children? Or maybe it's that it feels like all our heroes are counterfeit. The world itself is just one big hoax. Spamming each other with our burning commentary bullshit masquerading as insight. Our social media faking its intimacy. Or is it that we voted for this? Not with our rigged elections, but with our things, our property, our money. I'd say anything new. We all know why we do this, not because Hunger Games once makes us happy, but because we want to be sedated. Because it's painful not to pretend. Because we're cowards. Fuck society.

0: You talk about your own brokenness and woundedness mm-hmm. that you came from. And many men are broken, you know, suffering from either absentee father or not a great relationship mm-hmm. with their father. And there are many men who look at you and the work that you've done, and you become a hero, and heroes are important to us. They elevate us, they inspire us, they give us hope. And vicariously
1: what is the definition of a hero?
0: Well, a hero is someone that elevates your soul by giving you a model of the better part of us as human beings. Filho do estrela só tendo brilhar, filho do estrela só tendo brilhar. 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

0: Our deepest fear is not that we are inadequate. 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
1: is that we are powerful beyond measure. It is our light, not our darkness, that most frightens us. Your playing small does not serve the world. There is nothing enlightened about shrinking so that other people won't feel insecure around you.
0: We ask ourselves, who am I to be brilliant? Actually, who are you not to be?
1: We were all meant to shine as children do. It's not just in some of us, it's in everyone. And as we let our own light shine, we unconsciously give other people permission to do the same.

0: que ouvem as músicas deles, que se afoda toda a vossa espécie. 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
1: São vocês, man.
2: The producers pledge that they will produce only recordings which will contribute to your musical enjoyment and successfully meet your high quality standards.
3: Every man has his techniques, and they're all different. And when you know mine, you'll be dead.

0: fuck that shit. Escuta, vais a falar de Lil Pump, mas eu é que tive de dar uma J. Cole on your ass. D-Rose, Pirose, a levar estes G's à escola, a falar do rap dos 90s, mas não se lembra do Big a dizer get this money, fuck these bitches. E rap não é só flex, já, também pode ter intervenção social ou quer que tu queiras, mas sabes o que é que não é? Propaganda, entretenimento, on God, straight up, Benji.
1: Always been my own person, you know what I'm saying? I know what I wanted to do the day I came in the game, you know what I'm saying? I may admit, he schooled me to a lot because he knew a lot, you know what I'm saying? If you was my man and we hanging together, whatever, and you doing a certain thing, you gonna tell me, yo, if what you gonna do, you should do it this way, you know what I'm saying? Yeah. It wasn't a situation where he did something and I watched and stole it. Mm-hmm. He told me, yo, you could do a whole lot of things in this game. You could be the broke rapper, you could be the rich rapper, you know what I'm saying? You could rap as hard as you want on your album, but just make sure the radio got some joints, you know what I'm saying? Make sure you got those radio-friendly records that the girls is gonna like, that the radio is gonna like, that's gonna help you sell your album. Mm-hmm. And I took that into consideration by making Big Poppers and One More Chances and Juicy's and stuff like that.

TBR, TV, no shit, I think I'm a guy, you know? Demónios embalaram com

0: that wanna see you fall. 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We're gonna do this to the death, my brother. And I'm here for you, my brother. You get me? BXD for life. GGF, la familia.
1: Yeah.

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0: 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There ain't no back in the day, nigga. Ain't no nostalgia to this shit here. It's just the street and the game and what happened here today.
1: Longa vida aos meus manos, longa.

Jack, crack. One love, meu puto mocho. Metrópole de Cota P. HHF family.